skin. What's that stubble on your chin? Buried in the rot gut gin. You played and lost, not won. You played a house that can't be beat. Now look, your head's bowed in defeat. You walk too far along the street. We're

to be true. I find myself alone when each day's through. Yes, I'll admit that I'm a fool for you, because you're mine.